0: Jeff Lynne and ELO, Rock and Roll is King, on the greatest hits of all time. Some classic Billy Joel in there, too. Billy Idol is coming up. I'm Ken O'Neill. Tough trip to Tampa for the Toronto Blue Jays. The losing streak climbs to 4 in a row now. The Jays have today off as they prepare for 6 at home. That begins tomorrow night when they welcome the Angels.
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9: Good evening, West Central Saskatchewan. Here's what's coming up in your three-day forecast. We're seeing some clouds across the region this evening. The south is looking at a 30% chance of showers before clearing later this evening. Regional winds are gusting up to 50 kilometers, becoming lighter as the evening goes on, with lows of plus 3. Tomorrow's looking to start sunny for the north and central regions, while the south sees a mix of sun and cloud. Winds are continuing to gust up to 50 kilometers tomorrow, and we're looking at highs of 23. The region looking cloudy tomorrow evening, with the wind still gusting up to 50 kilometers, becoming light in the evening with lows of minus 1. Saturday currently shows the day starting off with a mix of sun and cloud and highs of 18, with the region clearing up Saturday evening, coming with lows of plus 2.

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0: The 50th anniversary Triumph Rock and Roll Machine Reloaded 2026 tour, traveling Western Canada right now. I'm Ken O'Neill. 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
13: 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Here's what's coming up in your 3-day forecast. We're seeing some

Wrapping up your drive home this afternoon, I'm Ken O'Neill in for Barry Weiss. This is If You Leave on Good Times and the Greatest Hits of All Time.

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